0: The amount of money I'm going to be making would hurt your parents' feelings. 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That's what I'm going to be doing every single night.
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0: I'm at the headquarters, what are you telling me?
1: Come on, man's pulling up. No, listen, who are you with?
0: Skang, SJ, the YGs, and the fucking extras.
1: Come on, listen, imagine these guys done a dumb snap.
0: Say that again?
1: Yeah, from this host of the bit, snap still.
0: What are you saying, two L's up?
1: Come on, I beg you, make one of the little ones get the door.
0: Alright, say less.

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2: What, you sure this is the place? Cause it's looking kind of spooky.
1: Yeah, what's that over there then?
2: Well, who's that little sweet one on the corner though?
1: Saying, should I drive up?
2: Yeah, drive up a bit closer.
1: Yeah, there they are.
2: Yeah. A bit closer, man, I go.
1: Leaning up?
2: Nah, jump out, gang.
0: Just do it and skate. 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
2: Illegal life.
3: Illegal life.
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0: Here we go. 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
0: Tell Alexa to play all them niggas that play me. Copy that. 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

SRB separation confirmed. 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

0: I heat full niggas, I head back niggas, I head back niggas. 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

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Ay, I don't cop things for resale. Don't do iCloud, don't do email. Feds wanna tap up, man, and wire, man, like Chubbs did detail. 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
1: Listen. 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
2: And Kino, he magical on this shit.
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No registration, strike with poles and bows, and a scale on me. I'm on probation, bro, no, I'm on parole, so ain't no bail in me. 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Stolo paper plate, like Max and Uzi, driving goofy. We get put over, take your cases. 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He scared of death, he never took a life. I see it in his face. He fold his hands and bow his head, but we ain't got no time to pray. Sound like a hoe boy, Max O'Doughboy. Kick you out my car like Trey. He grabbed a K, he said he down the ride and look me in my eyes. Trey Pound, hop out, walk him down. Don't do dropouts, we slide. Took my little nigga to spin, he got himself into some beef. Did a number job and switched the van to Stolo SRT. They shot his house up last week, he scared as hell, he wanted cheese. 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We don't squash beef, we drill and kill. Taco Bell, we pull up with shells when it come to beef. We dumping shells, no say by the bell, but my tires screech. Watch out for 12, cause we hot as hell. 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

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We been thugging since 11, knew one day you might turn 12. Before you snitch, I up my stick, empty the clips and you to hell. Took my little nigga to spin, he got himself into some beef. Did a number job and switched the VIN and stole on SRT. They shot his house up last week, he scared as hell, he wanted to cheat. Gave him my Draco 223. We don't squash beef, we drill and kill. Taco Bell, we pull up with shells when it come to beef. We dumping shells, no say by the bell, but my tires screech. 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

0: Nephew, you ready? Chop Stars, OG Ron C, Young Dolph, Obey Your Thirst, Chopped Up, Not Slopped Up, now pull up some.
1: Still point shirt, dirty sprite, obey your thirst. Diddy pretty bitch, got my weed in her purse. 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So diddy pretty bitch, got my weed in her purse. 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So diddy pretty bitch, got my weed in her purse. Quarter million dollars on the white shirt. Rich nigga second, I'm a real nurse first. 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Breaking down this broccoli and counting Jiffy Jiffy. Coffee cup with pro milk in it, eating crab legs at Fleming's. 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Came in this shit screaming.

0: pleasure or business. What? Never pleasure, always paper route business.
1: Still thirst, dirty Sprite or Vail thirst. Raw. Sedated pretty bitch, got my weed in a purse. Quarter million dollars on a white shirt. Yeah. Rich nigga second, I'm a real nurse first.
0: Oh, God.
1: I didn't have a job, but I had the worst. All we used to do is drink, act and smoke, perk. Come through doing 130 in a brand first. Watch the whole cup of codeine in my lap and swerve. 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She said just give her a blunt and she ain't gon' say nothing.
0: Right.
1: Then she said can we take a selfie, her kids look down.
0: What?
1: She fucked me up, yes ma'am.
0: Yeah.
1: What the fuck, stayed down till I came up.
0: Hey.
1: Four Giottos matched the guts.
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1: Huh?
0: Niggas ain't getting no fucking shit.
1: Tell me, Sam. Hey, Sam. Huh?
0: They say they get money?
1: Huh?

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I wave at the haters. 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
0: Want me to call him up?
1: For sure, do that.
2: Hello, what you do, Charlotte?
0: What's up with you, baby?
2: You know, chatting, rapping, trying to make something happen. What's going on?
0: Shit, just got out the shower, thinking about you.
2: Yeah, hiding really like Lil Caesar, huh?
0: Yeah. Want you to come through?
2: I'm on the way. Where you at?
0: Am I?

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0: 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I came from there, I perfected my jugging. 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
1: I got this mixtape I've been working on called Ain't No Money Like Trap Money, you know.
0: Yeah, because you deep in the trap shit, and I love that shit.
1: Yeah, man, that's like my lane, you know, man. 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

0: age the last Boy Scout. Hit y'all motherfuckers on the head with this shit right here. All y'all competitive motherfuckers, so-called competitive motherfuckers, who think they in the competitive position to talk some old competitive shit like they really competitive or something. Y'all motherfuckers is gonna realize how soon y'all gonna be
1: going out of business. Going out of business. Going out of business.
2: Yes, yes, yes, yes. You've just heard a word from our sponsor, Bus a Bus. So I'd just like all of you to just strap yourself inside your seats and just take a little trip as we go towards down the yellow brick road inside, because it's definitely going down.
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0: arabe mystique, foutu, juste les statistiques. 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
1: Six Shells Productions.
2: I had to run a boy down in my Air Force this, and now they got a crease in the middle. Are you sure this corn will fit this whack, bro, these teeth ain't little. See, a hottie with the biggest back, B, I'm not sure if them jeans fit you.
3: Hey yo, it's Dotty on the beat. 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
4: 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Did a mazza
5: still. 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Now I wanna see my P's just triple. 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

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Forgive or forget, call it Robin Givens. I be Robin Givens, serving all the children. This is how I'm living. I'm a piece of shit. 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For the long Hail Mary, going for it, no pun. 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Little brother sliding through your hood like Debo. 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He a middleman, met the plug and cop. 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

0: time. Scars on my body that I learned how to learn. 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
1: Mama said, when you gonna change how you living? You keep playing with the system or your mates in the prison, yeah, yeah. I be switching lanes, trying to get it. 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
0: And I ain't been home for a minute. 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
2: Balls down city to city. Yep. Big Tone, Jigavel, Frontline, Z Black.
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This your nigga Young Ray Love talking on this Mac Mall track, and we kicking it here at Dangerous Music with that nigga, the big badass motherfucking Ant Banks in this motherfucker, you didn't know. 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

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Thought he was tough, now he breaking news. 50 greatest shooters, nigga, I'm top 10. We at the block and clock in. Free all my niggas that's boxed in. 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I'm in the spot than the clocks in. She at my line like the boxing. Fox 5 won't pop up and it's less showers from dropping. I was really at arraignments versus stating I'm the plaintiff. Making orders and arrangements.

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They pursue us, I'm doing a race. 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

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Get me? Look. Look. Listen. I walk in the spot. 30 on me and some chops. All my niggas really rock. 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But I ain't moving. I'm

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I ain't gotta say too much, and I just let that bitch off. Stupid nigga, what you talking for? I ain't really in these streets, and I won't say no more. Hold on, shake it, I said just shake it. All this money that I'm making, bad bitches and they cake it. Ass fat, heard that bad bitch was Jamaican. Put it in her place, put it in her face. Hold on, she was so wet. Grabbed on the tech, now I gotta lift a nigga up, leave his brother upset. Heard that little nigga telling, I'm a fan.

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That 9 milli, dirty clip, let him. This is all I gotta say. 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

0: know where you at?
1: That information be ridiculous. You can't listen to the beauty shops, and that's why you were cheating.
0: Yes, Case, I'd have been fucking killed too long time ago if I listened to everything people say.
2: Man, fuck that. That bitch too hostile. I'm going to get some ass.